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0: 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Listen, we don't pay admission and about the zone checkers. And we walk around the metal detectors. And it really ain't a need for a VIP section in the middle with a dance floor. Reckless checking steady. Like my necklace started relaxing now. 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See, money ain't a thing. Still the same. But the flow just changed. Now we about to change the game.
1: Still dancing. Pull up my pants and do the rock away. Now lean back. Lean back, come on. I said, my no dancing, pull up a pants and do the rock away. Come on. Now lean back, lean back, lean back, lean back, come on. Now we living better now, coochie sweater now. When that G4 can fly through any weather now. See, haters get tight when you're worth some millions. This is why I thought the chinchilla hurt their feelings. You can find your crack at all type of events. Out of Vegas, front row to all the fights. If I'm a born come, then they proudly squeal. It's athlete rappers that blow like Derek for real. If you cross the line, right, I'm gonna hurt you. These even make signs commercial. Even Lil Bow Wow throwing it up. Beat the cake. Walking like that's what's up. Can't keep telling me to stick about the rucker. Matter of fact, I don't want to speak about the rucker. Now even Pee Wee Kirkland could imagine this. My team didn't have to play to win the championship. Come on, don't dance, pull up my pants and do the rock away. Now lean back. Come on, I said my don't dance, pull up my pants and do the rock away. Now lean back. Lean back, come on. Yeah.
2: Can you hear me?
1: Bros, BX Burl, Jerry Squad. Big Pun forever. Sean Montana forever. Yeah. Streets is ours. Come on. Nah, man. It ain't never gonna stop.
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I sit on heels like Lauren until the rain starts coming down and pouring on the chin. 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
3: Yeah. Chander Paul. So me go so then. Well, I don't really care what people say. I don't really watch what them want do. Still I got to stick to my girls like glue. And I might not play number two. All I know this time is just getting jet. Need a lot of cheese up in my head.

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I wouldn't they love it to stand up all this. When I get up in the guy, you only girls with your request, so give me the girl them. 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I did that for them off, it be them big papa, give me the girl them. Half of the chronic, we take a drag, and I don't mean to brag. Every day, I got to share.

Sometimes me have to wonder if them men set the record. 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Them a go treat too much dog and catch fleas. 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One thing me have to tell them, sorry mom. Them better move fast before we get crossed. But

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joy. 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

मांगू नहीं।

many of you could come out and share in all the love and all the happiness we have in store for you. We want you to have a real good time, because that's just what we have in mind. Is that all right with you? Now, this is a tune that I composed, and it's called Tonight Is the Night That You Make Me a Woman. Now, I never intended recording this song. It was a personal poem. That is, until the day that my producer happened to thumb through the pages of my notebook. He came across the words and he said, "We gotta do something with these words. It's happening every day and people wanna hear about it, Betty." You see, it's the story of a young girl making love for the very first time. Now, when I finally got a melody, I took it home and I played it for my mother. And I gotta tell you a little bit about my mother. You see, I come from one of those pretty large families, and I'm the baby of the family. And you know, you never grow up to your mother. I'll never forget the way she looked at me when I played it for her. She said, "I like the music. You know, baby, the melody is really nice. But I know you're not gonna sing that song." But we eased it right on by her. Yes, we did. And it became one of my biggest records, too. So I want you to do this for me, if you will. Everybody, think back to your very first time. Now I'll give you a little while longer, because I know some of you have to think back a little bit further than others. Come on now, I want you to play catch up, because I don't want you to wait until I get to the end of my song saying, "Oh yeah, now I remember." Now, whether it was good, or you just smiling, it was good, or on the other hand, if it was not so good, here's my story.

So,

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0: Lagos. 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

A man walks down the street, he says, why am I short of attention? 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Where's my wife and family? 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Who'll be my role model now that my role model is gone? 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All along, there were incidents and accidents.

0: The NBA playoffs are underway, and now you can trade every game on Kalshi. You can also trade on who wins each series, the conference finals, and the championship. San Antonio is currently trading at 19% to win it all, meaning a $100 trade pays out over $500 if they take the title. On Kalshi, you're trading against other people in a live market. 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Trade on anything.
1: You know, so this is the problem that the APC is having, perhaps more than even other political parties. Because you know that so many people have moved into the APC, the governors themselves. You know, so the battle is very, very fierce. The governors are trying to exercise influence, trying to decide who is going to run on behalf of their party, trying to decide who will be a senator, who will run as a senator, who to support, and who to support as a member of the House of Reps and all that. So this consensus thing is creating bad blood, you know. And
2: can't we just let the true democracy prevail? Where people come, you choose who you want. The candidates come, present themselves. At the end of the day, there's a choice of who the most popular within the party party structure. Why all this consensus, all this Baba Sokwe, Iya Sokwe kind of politics?
1: We know about Baba Sokwe, we don't know about Iya Sokwe, but I'm sure that some Iya will be very powerful too and could also have a say. You know, but the issue is this: in a proper democratic climate, you know, consensus might not be a very, very evil thing. But when consensus is now used to ram unpopular candidates down the throat of people because you're influential, the consensus becomes a problem and creates and generates even greater problem that might be deleterious to even the political party itself at the end of the day. Because what happens is that if they have a window, you know, for them to move from that party where they feel that they have been cheated and marginalized, they immediately move to the next party. So consensus means that the greatest number of people, you know, must agree that, yes, this is the way we need to go. And then when they have agreed, then you now subject it to a process. Even at that, from the Electoral Act, you must also now have a primary. Everybody must gather where the issue of this consensus candidates that have been chosen will be ratified by everybody, and that the candidates who were also supposed to contest against it would also sign off that they agree to the consensus. But somewhere there's a violation of people's fundamental right. Even if you say, for instance, out of 100 people, maybe 99 or 95 people, you know, say, okay, we agree that this person will have to run. But I believe that if you test it to constitutional scrutiny, if you scrutinize it constitutionally, that the courts might even have a say. Because one person, there is a fundamental right of a person, you know, and this is universally acknowledged, even in Nigeria's constitution. A man has a right to hold an opinion. A man has a right to hold political views. A man has a right to contest for election or to vote for somebody or to be voted for. So even when you have a consensus and everybody has agreed, you know, on a particular line, and somebody says, no, I want to run because I have a fundamental right to run, are you going to say that a party has the right to deny a man of his fundamental right? So somewhere along the line, there's a flaw in that logic.
2: Okay. Next headline. Still on the APC's consensus game. And we move on there to Akinde takes 2027 election battle to Tinubu Southwest, declares for presidency.
1: Yes, one of the, I don't know how true that is, but one of the contributors, as far as he's concerned, Makinde is working for Bola Ahmed Tinubu. I don't know. But, you know, sometimes there's something you call controlled opposition. And a lot of Nigerians might not know that during the Abacha, administration, that a political party was being funded to oppose, you know, Abacha, you know, by the military government at that time. And if a lot of people might not remember MD Yusuf, the younger ones might not remember MD Yusuf, but MD Yusuf was a former Inspector General of Police in Nigeria. And then during, the Abacha days, there was this accusation that Abacha was trying to transmute to a civilian president, some political parties were set up. You know, and then, but people were

0: still saying that, in spite of that, Abacha was muscling the opposition. He does not want them to, you know, anybody to run against him and all that, because he was supposed to run as a civilian president. You know, so out of the blue, suddenly, of course, we had the Grassroots Democratic Party, then GDM and some other political parties. Then we also had, Yusuf, MD Yusuf, who became a dominant opposition in the country at that time. He was coming out with some very brilliant, you know, adverts that, look, if they give you money, take it. If they give you rice, take it. If they give you this, take it. After all, it is your money. You know, and then he became very popular. And people were really amazed that he could have the courage to, you know, run against, I mean, to be critical of Abacha, that he wasn't afraid. He was saying a lot of, you know, tough things against the Abacha administration. But that is what you call controlled opposition, because the Abacha regime was the one funding the same people that were criticizing Abacha to give a semblance of opposition in the country, to tell the international community that, contrary to what you people are saying, the government is allowing opposition to play in the field. But they are controlling it. And they want to make sure at the end of the day that they are not strong enough, that party is not strong enough to constitute an obstacle, you know, to the government and to the government of the day. So when somebody now says that perhaps that Makinde is working for Tinubu, maybe it is true. Maybe we don't know. But obviously, I suspect, like somebody else has said, he is also trying to protect, to ensure, you know, he's also trying to ensure that he comes back to power through his proxy. Because, you know, what happens is that when somebody, a leader, wants to leave the stage, you know, he tries to bring somebody, you know, after his own image. And so it will not be good for him politically. It might not be expedient, you know, for him to allow somebody else to occupy the governor's office in Agodi. I think that's Agodi, you know, in Ibadan. And so it becomes a bit of a problem. But he said a lot of things that when you listen to what he said, you might come to the conclusion that he's not a Tinubu stooge, that he's not working for Tinubu. He was very, very critical of the Tinubu administration. He was very critical of the direction the country is going, talking about a one-party state. And then he says that the opposition is not just that, they say opposition cannot come together, that the opposition is coming together in this country, and that the opposition, you know, includes you and I, the ordinary people, that they all make up the opposition, you know, in this country. Talks about corruption, you know, and all the things that are going on in the government, and then the hardship and the difficulty that Nigerians, you know, are facing under the Tinubu administration. You know, so perhaps again, like I said, it might be controlled opposition. It might be that he's actually very genuine about his intentions. But if he's genuine, then the question, he's a sitting governor in Oyo State. Has he got the capacity, you know, to win that Oyo State? If he can, for instance, win Oyo State, he's going to take votes and take that state away from Tinubu. So it will be inimical to Tinubu's interest. But we'll see how it goes, really, because a lot of things are still unfolding.
1: All right, time.
0: And then, you know, also I must add that, you know, the party that he has moved into is also in alliance with the PDP, you know, your state, you know, and so who knows how formidable they are going to be.
1: All right, Pat says, Ogachude, these guys will never go on strike because they're always giving the support to the government at the detriment of ordinary citizens. Corruption is the order of the day. I'm not sure this will ever change. That is Pat. Good morning. Igor says, on flooding, we're overlooking the release of water from a dam in Cameroon. Not until we complete that dam that was meant to contain this water, we will remain jokers. Victor says,
0: yeah.
1: You can respond to that. Let me just take this one. 2007 voters should not be surprised. You mean 2027? Voters should not be surprised by the incumbent governor, by this incumbent government, because we are now practicing godfatherocracy and not democracy. This is Victor from Lagos. Lawrence says, why would Nigeria, rich in all mineral resources found all over the world, borrow money? Burkina Faso has only gold. Their landmass 80% a desert. A supposed impoverished country is not borrowing. So my take is that we should keep pretending and keep showing our cowardice and not calling a spade a spade. An inept political class is ruling over the most gifted people on the earth. This is coming from Mr. Upang Lawrence. All right, quickly, your reaction before we say goodbye today.
0: Yeah, well, the I think one of the contributors was talking about the infamous, or is it the famous Lake Nyos? We don't know what is the status of Lake Nyos from Cameroon, but it's usually devastating when they have to release, you know, their water. I think we are supposed to do something to mitigate that too, by either building dams or something, you know, to also mitigate against that. I don't know whether that has been done, but you know our country. So if you're told that nothing has actually happened, then you will not, you know, be surprised. So we'll see new revelations every day as, you know, the politics heats up. But unfortunately, governance is now suffering. And I think I was listening to the press review on FPN yesterday. And then part of the review was the fact that governance has stopped almost completely in some states, and that capital expenditure was not, nobody was talking about it anymore. Everybody's now concentrating, you know, on election. And unfortunately, it is not supposed to stop. It is stopping simply because for the politicians, elections means everything. A lot of them have no business outside of politics. Now that's why you meet people today. You say, "What's your job? What's your profession?" He says he's a politician. How can politics be a profession? You know, in any recent country, politics is one of the things you do, you know, by the side, even if you are fully committed to it. But you also have a source of income, because in most cases, the remuneration that you get might not be enough to take care of you and your family. You know, go to other parts of the world. And a lot of people don't live completely off the politics that maybe their mother, the monies that their mother politician, their father politician.
1: I think Nigeria is one of the countries where they feast on public wealth as part of the benefits of being a politician. Nigeria is one of the major countries where you just go feather your nest, and not that you're going to serve as a politician.
0: The truth of that statement from you comes from the fact that occasionally you run into some of these politicians, or you run into some of these politicians through people who know them, and they will tell you that a friend of mine once called me, you know, Sonny, and told me that a senator friend of his, who is no longer a senator, called him one day, and he said he doesn't know what to do with his life. You know, and that's what the guy told. He doesn't know what to do with his life, and it's not just because. And it's not just because, you know, he's bored. It's not about being bored, but because the money is no longer flowing. The money is no longer coming in. And when you hear some of them talk, senators, members of House of Reps, they will tell you that their friends who were not able to come back, that about 3-4 months after they leave office, they are asking for 100,000. If you don't tell them you don't have 100,000, they bring it down to 50. If you don't have, they even tell you, okay, send 30 or 20. And you're shocked. You are saying, how? People who were earning millions, tens of millions every month. How? Because James Hadley Chase has an answer. He said, come easy, go easy. When the money comes in easy like that, that is the way it goes. So you see people who play 419, who do 419 and the rest. You see how they live. They live on the fast lane, because the money, you know, came in through very dubious sources. They did not have to work for it. So to spend it is not a problem. But sooner or later, they are left high and dry. You know, because they didn't have to work for this money. So tell me which of these politicians are actually working for the money. It is the way, that is the reason why they come in, they leave office, they are broke soon after. Because they came easy and then they went easy. The money came easy and it went easy.
1: Thank you so much, Chude. And that's where we draw the curtains on Front Page News and Analysis this morning. Stay with us. The Classic Morning Show continues right here.
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Well, let's hear it for you as you go about your business bright and early this morning. Kudos to you. And there's just something about an average Lagosian, that resilience and that ability to just soldier on and be the best, not giving up in achieving her goals or his goals. 25 minutes to 9 o'clock, a feel-good Friday. 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

And that is for a fact. No man is an island. You can't do it on your own. I can't do it on my own. We just need each other. We need one another as a people to make things happen. And thank you for always listening to Classic FM, because well, we wouldn't have done it on our own. What 9, check your time. 18 minutes past 9 o'clock on a lovely Friday morning, the 15th of May, 2026. The Feel Good Friday it is, as always, kickstarting your weekend on an awesome note with the best of songs here. So stick with us. At some point, Janet will be in the studio for Etiquette with Janet. And we'll bring it back home for Badgy Friday. 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Body and soul, this is Matai.

Chaka Khan, Chaka Khan, Chaka Khan, Chaka Khan, let me rock it, let me rock it, Chaka Khan, let me rock it, that's all I wanna do, Chaka Khan, let me rock it, let me rock it, Chaka Khan, let me rock it, let me feel for you, Chaka Khan, what you talking about?

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4: It's a very warm welcome and top of the day to you all. Indeed, if you're just tuning in, this is the weekend edition of your Etiquette Lifestyle program, Etiquette with Janet. And I'm always happy to be here with you. As always, I am your host. I'm Dr. Janet Adetu. And indeed, once again, we're talking about coaching, the power of coaching, right? As always, I'm really happy to be here with you. I'm Dr. Janet Adetu. I'm your host. And we're really talking about the power of coaching this week. Like I told you, worldwide this week has been the International Coaching Week, hosted by the International Coaching Federation. And the Nigeria Charter Chapter has played a pivotal role, a fantastic role in introducing coaching in Nigeria. A very important tool, a great investment in yourself. Because they say everyone needs a coach. Once again, I'm your etiquette expert, executive leadership, high performance and transformation coach. We've been talking about coaching. What is it? Everywhere I go, people say, what exactly is coaching? And it's amazing because literally everyone, or so many people, call themselves coaches, regardless of the training that they've had, how big, how little, how small. And everybody feels like coaching, I'm a coach, I'm a coach, I'm a coach. Even without coaching experience, they just like to call themselves a coach. People feel that what they do in terms of giving direction, consulting, they all still feel that that is coaching. Coaching is not what many people think it is. It certainly isn't mentoring. It certainly isn't counseling. It certainly isn't therapy. And if you go back to my previous episodes, I actually distinguish between all of them. Coaching itself

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1: No criticism. There's no assumptions. What a coach does is support you, challenge you, and help you grow. What is it that you're going to experience as a client? It's not always going to be comfortable. You will be aware. You start beginning to realize where you are, what is holding you back. And sometimes it is really, really uncomfortable when you realize where you truly are. There's going to be challenge. A coach is going to stretch you and they will ask, why not? What's stopping you? And then suddenly, no more excuses. You begin to feel comfortable. And then there's action. You begin to take steps, speaking up, taking risks, and then making decisions. Because coaching moves you from thinking to doing. And then there's transformation. And over time, something shifts. You become more confident, more intentional, and more effective. That's not going to happen overnight, though. It's going to happen through consistency. So that real coaching moment, let me tell you how that works. For example, you're a client, and your client says, I want to grow in my career, but I feel stuck. Then the coach is going to say, what does growth look like to you? What is currently missing? And what is one step that you can take this week? And the coach is not giving you answers. Remember, the coach is helping you, if you're the client, think and then act. So when you think of coaching as a daily practice, right, you start with self-coaching. Ask yourself, what do you really want? What is holding you back? And what is one action that you can take today? When you use coaching your leadership, instead of telling people what to do, you might try, what do you think is the best approach? Although you might even say things like, how would you solve this? People then become more responsible, more confident, and more engaged. You want to make coaching a lifestyle because coaching is not just a tool. It is a way of thinking. It is a way of leading. It is a way of growing. I'm going to leave you with a challenge this week. And I want you to ask yourself three powerful questions daily. I want you to practice listening more than speaking. And I want you to try coaching someone instead of advising them. So therefore, coaching is not magic. It's a method that's going to clarify your thinking, a method that's going to strengthen your actions, a method that's going to transform your life. You don't need to have all the answers, but you must be willing to sort of ask better questions, to take bold actions, and to grow intentionally. Because the quality of your life will depend on the quality of the questions that you ask and the actions that you take. It's very important for you to stay polished, to stay poised, and to stay powerful. Once again, this is Etiquette with Janet, really, really helping you transform your journey and reach greater heights and fulfill your potential. I hope coaching is an area that you think you would like to embark on. I would say try and experience a few minutes of coaching. Trust me. You will never turn back and you'll never be the same. Once again, have a fantastic week ahead, whether you want to be coached or you're looking at becoming a coach. Lots of journey steps to take. I hope you had these nuggets and they really helped you. On that note, once again, have a fantastic weekend ahead. As always, remember, think etiquette, think Janet. Bye for now. Till next time.
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1: Yes, so this is Jolly Johnny on the streets. How well do you know Maggi Chicken Flavor? 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
2: 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Celery.
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3: Turmeric.
1: Correct. 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
1: 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I work, you make you lose a couple pounds in the sack.

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simp. 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

0: Stop teasing me like that. 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

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Homie Dre shot you, brought me back from the dead. 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I bleed confidence, spit yak and drink tonic. And you new rappers ain't nothing but new rappers. 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I'm talking to you rappers. Bouncing the 6-4 throwing a West Side, man. Sell another 5 million albums. Yes, I am. Fresh like damn. Dre, I did it again. 100,000 on his neck. LA above the brim inside the Lambo. Doors up on the coupe. You tell me what was the West Coast?

I'm from the west side of the 6-4 Impala. Where they say, where you from? We don't never say holla. Bandana on the right side, tear on the left side. Homies in New York know how to throw up the west side. Word to Easy, I'm so ill, believe me. I made room for Jeezy, but the rest of you rappers better be glad you're breathing. All I need is one reason, I'm the king. And Jake said, if the west coast need me, I don't know why you keep on trying me. Everybody know that I'm the heir to the Aftermath dynasty. And I don't gotta make hits for the club. What DJ gon' turn down some groupie love? You 38 and you still rapping up. I'm 26, homie, so is the dubs. On the 07 Hummer, hop out, nobody draws. And after the smoke clears,

got a beef with me if you beefing with Dre. 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Us low riding in a six tray. In the double game chains, I keep them on display. Black t-shirt, so all you see is the A. Turn on your TV, and all you see is the A. You better do like they do if you need radio play. Keep on snapping your fingers, I ain't going away. 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
1: So you remember.
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0: And this one?
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0: Yo, Rakim, what's up? 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Well, check this out. Since Norby Walk is our agency, right?
1: True.
0: Carol Lewis is our agent.
1: Well, up.
0: Zakiya and Forth and Broadway is our record company.
1: Indeed.
0: Okay, so who we rolling with then?
1: We rolling with Rush.
0: Rush Town Management. Check this out. Since we're talking over this deaf beat right here that I put together, I want to hear some of them deaf rhymes. You know what I'm saying? It's together. 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

0: thinking of a master plan. 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So I get deep up, still coming up with lint. So I start my mission, leave my residence. Thinking how could I get some dead presidents? I need money. I used to be a stick-up kid. 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I used to roll up, this is a hole-up. Ain't nothing funny, stop smiling. 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But now I learn to earn cause I'm righteous. I feel great, so maybe I might just search for a 9-to-5. If I strive, then maybe I'll stay alive. 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But without no money it's still a wish, cause I don't like to dream about getting paid. So I dig into the books of the rhymes that I made. So now to test to see if I got pulled, hit the studio cause I'm paid in full.
1: Akim, check this out. Yo, you go to your girl's house and I go to mine, cause my girl is definitely mad cause it took us too long to do this album. 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
1: Yo, what happened to Peace?
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Nobody does it better.

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3: 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Hey, bro. How you doing in Lagos? I'm sending you greetings from Jamaica. How is my girl from Kase?
4: Over to me, Rasta messenger. 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

0: there's always that point you get to, and once you go beyond it, there's no return, because going forward might be just as difficult as going back, and in some cases, you don't want to go back at all. 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We've just got one who says, Chico, I didn't get the punchline. I'm going to keep your name to myself. And I'm not going to explain the punchline because I know that Mummy's bride price wasn't wasted. But what we are going to do is hit you with another one. So just like the first one, you need to listen up and not miss the punchline. This time, we're going to a doctor's surgery. We're in a hospital, in the doctor's office. All right? So this man comes to the doctor and he says, Doctor, I have terrible gas and it happens whenever I bend over. Okay, says the doctor. I'd like you to stand up for me and bend over that chair. The man duly goes over there, bends over the chair, and as he does so, he lets out a loud farting sound that's accompanied by the most terrible stench. The doctor says, I see. Okay. The doctor then goes and reaches for a long pole that was propped up against the wall. And he says, right, this should do the trick. The man's eyes widened in alarm. Doctor, what are you going to do with that? He asked. And the doctor says, I'm going to open the window to let some air into this room.
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1: Yo, what's up? 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

0: 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My name is Chico. In the studio with me.
1: My name is Kel.
0: Right. And this is how we spell it, and you've got to say it that way as well. Capital F, small r, small I, small a, small a, small a, capital Y, and it's pronounced
1: Friday.
0: But we're not alone in the studio. We've got guests. We have the producer and two of the cast of the movie The Fisherman in the studio with us. And over the next few minutes, we'll be talking about the premiere. We'll be talking about what the movie's done so far. And we'll be talking about what to expect and letting you know how you can go out and go see it. So let's get into it. We'd like to say a warm Classic FM welcome to Ricky Kofi Adelaitea.
2: Adelaitea.
0: Veni. I know you ended it with the Veni. Now, Ricky plays Ataoko in the movie, The Fisherman. And so he plays lead, essentially. And he's a celebrated Ghanaian actor. He's got a career that spans over 35 years in film. And now that once I saw saw you in the movie, I'm like, okay, I've seen this face before. Okay. You know, it's one of those faces. Now, he's appeared in dozens of productions across West Africa, best known internationally for his role in the critically acclaimed Beasts of No Nation. It's on Netflix, so you might have seen him in that. His performance in The Public Toilet earned him the Best Cameo Award at the Durban International Movie Awards in SA. And other notable film credits include Side Chick Gang, Broken Hearts 1 and 2, GEM, and Negligence. His television appearances span acclaimed Ghanaian series such as Building Your Ark, Driver's Academy, The Scribe, and Barber and Shoeshine. Those brought a smile to your face, didn't they? All right, we'll get into it. We're not he's not alone. We also have the producer in the studio, Kofi Owusuefrie. I got it.
2: You got it.
0: He's giving me a thumbs up. Honestly, so now I can safely say I have a Ghanaian connect. You're the producer. Great work. We've seen the trailer. I haven't seen the movie yet, but looking at the trailer, we were already tickled. I'm sure you'll tell us a little bit more about it. Then, we also have someone special in the studio. She plays Linda, the bank manager. Her name's Princess Fathia Nkrumah. Yes, and I said Nkrumah. Welcome to Classic FM.
3: Thank you so much for having me.
0: And that question that you're thinking, I've asked it already, and the answer is yes. Because, you know, when you hear Nkrumah, you're thinking, yes, it could be, it is, because Nkrumah is a grandfather. But that's not what we're talking about. Welcome to Classic FM, guys.
4: Thank you for having us.
1: All right, so today we're going to be talking about a special movie, one that we saw the trailer, and I was just laughing all through. It's one that's quite different than what you're used to when it comes to this part of the world. It's a comedy, but it also has some moments that have you reflecting. Talking about The Fisherman, and this particular movie apparently is based off of a short movie of the same name, and it was aired on HBO, which is a big deal. And this particular movie as well, it was first premiered in Venice, I believe, in 2024. So, Who do I start with? Let me start with you, Mr. Producer. When you first read this script, what was the first thing that came to your mind? And what made you say, you know what? Yes, I want to work on this project.
4: Well, this script came about from just a normal conversation between the director, the writer, director, and myself. And she just came up with the script a few days later after the conversation, and it blew my mind because we were talking about a fishing area in Accra that called Jamestown that was being transformed into a fishing harbor. So I, you know, in conversation, I spoke to her about it. I told her about it. I'd just gone past the area, and that's a place that whenever she's in town, we like to, because it's very, if you're creative and you like, you know, areas with texture, is one of those places you like to take pictures and film at. So when I told her about it, I wanted to document it, but you know, she said, no, why don't we do a film? And it was the most unheard of idea, because we were two broke people. How are we gonna make a film? But she was, you know, she stuck to her guns, came back with a script. I read it, I was blown away. I said, oh, we have to do this short, even if it's just for fun, we have to do this. And so we did, for little or no money. And the short took on a life of its own. It, you know, HBO, it won for at the Pan-African Film Festival, Best Short Narrative. And then HBO licensed it for a year.

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1: Of The Fisherman by Zoe Martinson. And this movie premieres tonight. We're going to talk about that premiere. It premieres, not only is the actual premiere, but the movie hits our cinemas tonight. All right? And so that is indeed what's up. The premiere itself, we will try. I mean, I've got an invite. So Kel and I, we're going to do our best. We it'll be nice, you know, to hang out with you guys beyond here and just the radio. But it's in cinemas nationwide tonight as well, yes?
2: Yeah.
1: Okay. What can anyone hitting the cinemas to go see The Fisherman tonight, what can they expect? Let's start with the producer.
3: Okay. They should expect a lot of laughs, some crying, but at the end of the day, they're going to take away a whole lot of messages. There are a whole lot of themes. There are certain themes in there that were addressed, and there's going to be a lot of conversations after. You know, the people are going to...
1: Oh, it's a conversation starter.
3: It's a conversation starter, okay. Definitely. There are going to be lots and lots of conversations after seeing the film.
1: Mm.
3: Yes. People are going to identify themselves in the characters.
1: Yes. Ricky?
4: Well, entertainment, education, and information, you know. And then they go back home with love, and we want to come back with many other people from their home to come and watch the movie.
1: And let's wrap it up with you, Princess.
5: I think that they can expect to walk away with a deeper appreciation for our water bodies. And also a renewal of hope.
1: Mm.
5: Yes.
1: Mm.
6: All right. So as we're winding down, before we let you go, I'm going to start from you, Ricky. One word to describe The Fisherman, the movie.
4: Amazing.
6: Amazing.
4: Yeah.
6: All right. What about you, Kofi?
3: Heartwarming.
6: Wow. What about you, Princess?
5: Magical.
6: Ooh, amazing, heartwarming, and magical. That's The Fisherman, all tied up in a bow.
1: So all that's left is let's listen to what we can share with you of The Fisherman. And here we should go any minute. Here we go.
7: What does this day bring?
8: Sun, body.
7: Actually, my app says it's going to rain at noon.
8: Sun.
7: Rain.
8: Sun.
7: Rain.
8: Listen, I am going to buy my own boat. Who is with me? Give me my fish.
7: Hey, you. Down here in the bucket.
8: Me?
7: You see another old man looking at me?
8: Stop talking and go back to being a fish.
7: Come and dead me.
8: I will.
7: If I jump out of this bucket, I will slap you with my face.
8: You have to stroke it, then poke it.
9: You want to join?
10: Yes. Do I get away?
7: No.
10: You just talk.
7: I'm sorry. Is that not like cool enough for you?
11: He would like to apply for a loan. We can only consider a 3-year payback plan.
12: You think I will die in 3 years?
11: No.
7: Oh, she passed.
11: Papa.
10: That fish is very rare.
7: How much? Priceless!
10: I need a message first.
11: The message is, eat me!
12: We are screwed.
7: Trust me, gambling is like swimming. It's in my DNA.
12: Where is school?
10: I miss his Jesus fish.
12: One thing about being Olu is, we always value the ones we love.
7: Wow! So, one trip to Accra, and the man has become a poet.
11: Shut up!
6: All right, that was a brief search.

0: trailer of The Fisherman that you ought to go see in the cinemas tonight. It's a feel-good movie. It has a deep notes in it, and that you'll definitely enjoy it with your family. So before I let you all go, any final words? Let's start from you, Ricky. About, you know, anything about the movie industry, about we as Africans, whatever it is that you would like to tell us.
1: Despite the fact that the world is growing, things are changing, we should never forget where we're coming from as Africans. Our traditions are there, the positive ones at least. And our culture, we should never, never forget. Let's get glued to them.
0: I love that. Thank you so much.
1: Thank you too.
0: Thank you. What about you, Kofi?
2: Well, I will entreat all my fellow Nigerians to come out in their numbers to come and see the film. You're not going to be disappointed, that's for sure. You're going to get your money's worth. You're going to enjoy yourselves. And yes, like I said, conversations will be had afterwards.
0: All right, Princess.
3: Ooh, I think the main thing that I want to share is that as neighboring countries, Ghana and Nigeria, we really need to embrace each other a lot more and embrace each other's art. And I think that something that The Fisherman, or that I hope The Fisherman does, is reminds us that we are more similar than we are different, and to find connection in that.
4: Africa certainly needs a lot of that. And we'd like to say a big thank you to Ricky. We'd like to say thank you to Kofi and Princess for coming through, and wish you the very best tonight at the premiere and going forward with The Fisherman. Thanks for coming through, guys.
2: Thank you so much for having us. Thank you.
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0: mark or you from see the way. 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
0: Pass me your love.
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7: Good morning, Your Highness. Prince is here, don't jazzy behind us. Bring it back so we got to rewind this. Think we have to rewind this.

Not efficient, you lack experience. I get experience, show your obedience. Mandela for president, the branch for governor. I am the lieutenant.

intelligence. I am intelligent, you face the diligence. I am the happiness. Who am I? Come over, I'll show you the evidence. Come to my residence, I'll show you the evidence. Who am I? I'm over. Who am I? I'm over. You shall hear a lie, you shall for real, for the lawyer. You shall hear a lie, you shall.

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I get experience. Show your obedience. When Jali for president, he banned for governor. I am the lieutenant. One day is the commander. That is the government. Now know your government. We are your government. We know your government. We is the fireman.

Who am I? Who am I? Who am I? Who am I? Who am I? Who am I? Who am I? Who am I? Who am I? Who am I? Who am I? Who am I? Who am I? Who am I? Who am I? Who am I? Who am I? Who am I? Who am I? Who am I? Who am I? Who am I? Who am I? Who am I? Who am I? Who am I? Who am I? Who am I? Who am I? Who am I? Who am I? Who am I? Who am I? Who am I? Who am I? Who am I? Who am I? Who am I? Who am I? Who am I? Who am I? Who am I? Who am I? Who am I? Who am I? Who am I? Who am I? Who am I? Who am I? Who am I? Who am I? Who am I? Who am I? Who am I? Who am I? Who am I? Who am I? Who am I? Who am I? Who am I? Who am I? Who am I? Who am I? Who am I? Who am I? Who am I? Who am I? Who am I? Who am I? Who am I? Who am I? Who am I? Who am I? Who am I? Who am I? Who am

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2: Very good evening to you. Thank you so much for joining us on the World News. I'm Leko Adebashi. In the headlines, President Tinubu rules out policy reversal ahead of 2027 elections. Lagos bans petroleum tankers from transporting edible oil. On the foreign scene, Africa CDC raises alarm over new Ebola cases in Congo. And in sports, Pep Guardiola laments tight schedule ahead of FA Cup final. Now the news in detail. President Bola Tinubu has defended his administration's economic reforms, saying Nigeria could not continue with what he described as wasteful subsidy and foreign exchange market volatility in order to prevent the country from sliding into economic collapse. Speaking at the just-concluded Africa CEO Forum in Kigali, Rwanda, President Tinubu dismissed suggestions that his administration might relax the reforms as the 2027 elections approach, insisting that the government would remain focused on restructuring the economy. According to him, taxation remains central to economic development and national growth, despite resistance from citizens and businesses. Speaking on infrastructure, Nigeria's leader said his government was prioritizing projects capable of boosting local production and tourism, including the Lagos-Calabar Coastal Highway project. The president also reiterated support for indigenous industries.
3: For the big business, for them to be able to make revenue and create jobs necessary. For example, in Dangote, Ebua, and all this. And how can I simulate the production process? Okay. I decided to be audacious with infrastructure. Things that I've planned 47 years, 45 years back, and I couldn't do. I am back up on that. Open 800 kilometers of waterfront road, Calabar Coastal Road, so that I can create opportunity for those who will stay in and enjoy tourism in Nigeria.
2: Our correspondent Raleigh Adeleke reports that President Tinubu, while speaking on regional security and diplomacy, called for stronger collaboration among African countries and international partners. The president also insisted that Nigeria still retained its leadership role in West Africa despite growing security and political challenges across the region.
3: So it's true. Even Trump, as bold as he is, he's in China. He's talking about Taiwan. So who am I in Nigeria to say I will do it alone? I must embrace my neighbors. I must pursue pragmatic collaboration and partnership, which is very necessary to assist and make progress and enhance the security of life and properties of our people. And that is what is very, very necessary for the region. And in ECOWAS, Nigeria is a big brother.
2: Dangote Petroleum Refinery has filed a fresh lawsuit at the Federal High Court in Lagos seeking to overturn fuel import licenses issued to the Nigerian National Petroleum Company, NNPC Limited, and several fuel marketers. According to court documents, the refinery is asking the court to nullify import permits granted or renewed by the Nigerian Midstream and Downstream Petroleum Regulatory Authority, the NMDPRA, arguing that the approvals violate an earlier court order directing all parties to maintain the status quo pending the determination.

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2: Hey, yo, Blackout. 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Light the fuse for them, yo. 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
3: Mets!
2: Now if you take the sun and multiply its heat, this is why I'm 10 times over than what you find is me.
3: Cause I'm fly.
2: I am the reason why crack turned from cocaine. 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I light it up, then burn slow on that propane. Yes, I'm a Don, but not the one from Soul Train. Teflon Don, I'm a boss in my own frame.
3: Yeah.
2: I could flip it if you need it, I got it for real.
3: Right.
2: If you don't see it, then it probably ain't got it to sell. I got the East Coast bumping me hard. 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The dirty South show me love, I can hear it out the trunk of that car. The Midwest like, homie, you lost. 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
3: swoosh.
2: That's a swish, I don't miss when I'm aiming for the shot. And this is why
4: I'm hot. Rain on the TTMS. Game 3. So
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2: Yo, Jack.
3: Yeah.
2: I don't think they're ready for this one.
4: Cherish. They make me wanna lose control.
3: Yeah.
4: You know who it is. Hold up. And I'm in a white beater, two seater, cruise control. Pull up and your girl might lose control. Not play a circle, but a double back boy. 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

Yo, I'm Young Marcus, aka Harlem Knight. 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
0: Hey, hey, hey, hey. Come on, come on, come on, come on, come on.

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Roll up like that tank to get it on. 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Came to get it on. 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we ain't responsible for bringing dirt back, can we back up, she has the bar salad, she's throwing it up, she drank a little, throwing it up, but I'm only dealing with freaks that wanna cut mine, if you agree at once, can't go to get it played late night on BT Uncut.

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1: 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Move that thing, let me move that thing.
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1: move that thing, let me move that thing.
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1: So do your thing, let me do my thing.
0: Pump it up.
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1: Huh.
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0: boom, boom, boom, boom,
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0: Till they see it, they say, oh, fuck. 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

Heat in the kitchen, pot on the stove, water getting boiled, dope being sold, Snoopy in the hookie, system overload. 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
3: Touch it, bring it, babe. Watch it,
4: I told you I was coming back to Boston.
3: Touch it, bring it, babe. Watch it, remix. Leave it, stop it.
4: See, now you know who the guard be. Back running the city, and you know who the squad be. Flip mode. Look, see, ain't nothing changed. No, I'm back with the remix with the queens
5: turn
4: of the
5: it
4: game.
5: Up. When you see me in the spot, you niggas better respect it. Y'all already knew I'm a rep. Ain't no reason to check it. And y'all know that you let me just for the record. Super straight on my neck. Mary J. Blige, come and set it.
4: Get low, Mary.
6: Maybe you can guess who it is.
4: Uh-huh.
6: Mary J. Blige, I'm about to handle my biz.
4: Uh-huh.
6: I'm on my grown woman, celebrate for the kids in every hood.
4: Uh-huh.
6: And all my people doing
4: turn
6: a
4: it
6: biz.
4: Up.
6: Now
4: turn
6: you know who's really the queen. Deliver the mail. 730,000 first week of my sales. The haters watch and they watch looking no pale. While I'm on a yacht overseas doing my nail.
7: Now he's sitting there looking stuck. He thinking because he spent a little dough, I'm going, if money ain't a thing, I'm saying let her know. Type to empty your account. How far are you willing
4: turn
7: to go?
4: Up.
7: No, he haven't been on a jet. He ain't wasting no time. Told me all was paid any place I could find. $50 in the winter, tricking all on the dime. Ain't a shorty in the world better than mine.
6: They want to...

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1: 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Yes, I wish you would.
3: You like to see me when I dip, baby. 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
0: Well, I know, thanks. 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Everybody took money. Everybody been living that bull bread small in the arm.
4: Turn it up.
0: 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It's blue in the rain. If you had it like this, you probably do it the same. 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
0: fist.
1: 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You know I had to keep putting on the trigger finger.
2: This is the monster. That's the beast. 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

0: 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You got it going on. You got it going on. 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
0: 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To the break of dawn.
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1: I want.
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And I'm talking high, babe. 2 days I'm doing wishy-washy.

agent to do. All boys turn hammer by just being an MC. After doing what needed to be done, they saying I bought too much like testes. Recognize the boss when you see one, not in the same tax bracket as you belong. Like the next on Jurassic, pretty girls used to be long. So they started hearing me like we fun. To all the haters in exchange, it's more or less. My money that's in cut less, more than fresh, not much.

And now, another chart topper on Classic FM, the station that plays every song you know.